0: Come here, baby. You know you drive me
1: 105.5 Observador Radio.
0: Seems like we're making up more than we're making love. And it always seems you got something on your mind other than me. Girl, you got to change your crazy ways. You hear me?